0: fixing them.
1: Fixing it.
0: I contact the property manager. She advised everything's fine, right?
1: 10-4, carry on.
0: Can you add a number to that alarm in the event it goes off? We can make contact in the future.
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0: 304-854-0590. Repeat, 854-0590. Manager also said that alarm has been going off frequently as well, if you want to make note of that.
1: 10-4, 2002.

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0: Shot me on records in my location.
1: Cancel.
0: Control.
1: Cancel.
2: Put a hold on that record for a second, right?
1: 10-4, good.
2: Can you contact the victim back at Tony's Ranch, let them know we found this four-wheeler and see if they can come get it, otherwise they ain't call for a record.
1: 10-4.

0: Control 6. 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
1: Okay.

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0: November 4-2, 218 Alpha. 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

0: I sent it back to John LeVery of Foster. On 2005 Ford Focus, it's valid. Also, they're on their way to the four-wheeler.
1: Stand for it, thank you.

0: Patrol Army Officer available. Power crew. 15, go ahead. It's 215 Smith Drive.
1: Okay.
0: Have a Kathy Stires subject. I realize she's drunk, been fighting with her daughter. Has been physical.
1: I mean, how much she bleeding?
2: Camp four, is there any known weapons?
0: None known. And my partner can hear a lot of screaming and still an active disturbance in the background.
2: Temple, I'll be in route to Logan for 119.
0: 2 and 4 also, apparently now the mother is bleeding from the face. I'm going to go ahead and start EMS that way.
2: Temple. 5 patrol being right.
0: 5-20-33.
3: 67 patrol.
0: Okay.
3: Where's that last call?
4: Troop 5, cut in on you.
0: So 215 Smith Drive at Palfrey.

0: Control. All units in the Smith Drive. Be advised, there's a male.
1: Cruise control, maybe station.
0: He was in the house, he just went away.
1: Fred,
0: down the hill.
1: Ruth Henry.
0: He's in for sure. She's got the truck and all. She'll be a white pickup truck and then make a model. They are a gun, but it's locked in the vehicle out in the driveway. I'm for sure the mother can get access to it. Control 20. Temple.
2: Temple.
1: 20.
0: We're clear, return.
1: 23.
3: Oh, what's the male have to do in this?
0: He's in the residence drinking as well. She just wanted to let us know there's a male in there. The caller's locked herself in the bedroom.
3: Damn.

0: 40 control.
1: Only one control. In route.
0: Good. Should 40 your FBMH for an IFT to Memorial.
1: Control 21. We'll be in route.
2: 21 of 2039, you'll be going to 215 Smith Drive at South Creek. Got a disturbance, one female bleeding from the face. Just take a stand by in the area. Law enforcement hadn't made it on scene yet.

It's being trolled. 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Everybody keeps on saying 24.

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2: 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Should be the second trailer on the left.
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0: 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Law enforcement on scene. Hang on in.
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0: The owner came back and got the four-wheeler. So it's tonight.
1: I think we'll get y'all clear at 2100. Control 5 or 15. You guys okay?

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0: 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Stay up.
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0: You have the 11441, 11441 Cold River Road set. Have approximately six people fighting. Caller advises it sounds like he has also heard gunfire. Unsure who any of them are at this time.
2: 1267 will be in an out. Just keep it up, baby.
1: 17 control. 27.
0: Go ahead.
1: Echo 511012. Echo 511012.

0: this, Angel.
1: Yeah.
0: Both you speak and I hear a break.
1: Yeah.
0: Both parties agreed to separate for the night. Go ahead and put me on that call, Jeff.
1: The 2-4, caller's still on the line advising that he has heard multiple gunshots.

0: 15, Charles. How many people did you say were fighting?
1: He advised 6, possibly more, but he believes 6.
0: All right, Campbell. I'll be 1017 from Palfrey.

0: 5, Charlie Clearby, headed that call.
1: 2114.
0: Seven, thank you, Joe. Send me clear, headed to that call as well.
2: I got you clear at 2115. Address will be 11441, 11441, Pearl River Road.
3: Control
2: 60. 6 and 17. Caller's advising there's multiple people fighting. He's heard gunshots. I could hear it sounded like gunshots on the phone. But as the fight started on Route 3, it went to the backyard. Now the residence.
4: Hey, Control, what was the last part of that? You got covered up by the driver.

0: 10-4.
1: 3-4-5 Control. Did you say you had an update there from the residence? It's just I was just letting 17 know the info we gave you previously.
2: Beautiful.
1: My apologies, are you? Not covered up my troop file. 10-4. I see I got the caller on the phone. He's the neighbor. He keeps on sticking the phone out the window. It's hard to get any additional information from him.
2: Did he say exactly how many of the shots that he heard and where it may have come from?
1: He's now saying... Stand by.

Ogden's going to assist. He's not going to hear two shots. And he sticks the phone back out the window. I can hear a bunch of fighting go on over there. Multiple people.

0: Yeah, that's what the staff found there about, and there's a small child outside the middle of all this as well.
1: Good thing, Tom.

0: 15 Jeff, right?
1: Yeah. Control 40.
0: Control, we have any names on this?
2: The only thing the caller can advise is that the Samantha and Hunter that lives there, he does not live anyone else. Can't recognize them.
1: We transport memorial.
3: Sure. 2119.

0: Good thing for all we have, you know, like.
1: In the negative, they're still fighting, nothing else has changed.
0: Sample, thank you.

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Yeah, 10-4, I was just looking at it. As soon as you pass the printer bridge, it's going to be on your left, that row of houses. This one should be the reddish pink one. It looks like it's going to be the first one you come to. Caller's advising it. They're all in the backyard. Just going off the map, it looks like you access the backyard off Churchill Road. That's copy. So, this is the row of houses on the hillside then, correct? 10-4. Just to make sure, it's going to be easier to access this residence via Churchill.

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Stand by with me, ask the neighbor that called.

0: 6. 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Go straight into the backyard.
1: That's copy. Can you give me another description of that residence again, please?
0: 10-4. It's going to be just past Printer Bridge. That row of houses. It's going to be the first one. It looks to be reddish pink in color. There's a blue and white house that's directly beside it with a carport.
1: That prompted. We're past the racing park now.
0: It's the first racing once you pass the upper end of Churchill Road.

0: 676.
1: Go ahead.
0: Hey, we're probably the closest unit to you. We just passed Raleigh Falls.
1: Catastrophic. We'll be on scene in less than 60 seconds.
0: Okay, Bill. Give me advice. We're about 8 minutes out.
1: Copy.

0: did you last game for everybody else?
1: Yeah.
0: 10-4. Control. 3-4-5-5-15. You copy.
2: Ten.
0: Ten.
2: 67-345. Copy, Greg.
0: All units in service, 2136.

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1: Okay.
0: What was the location of that?

0: gonna be at the Mountain Terrace Apartments in Marshville.
1: Bring out the map, just tell them our address is it's false.
0: Careful.
2: I'm passing the park now, Chief.
0: Yeah.
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1: A-15, pull in there, friend of Hawk. Six control.
0: Good.
1: As a little Memorial Day get together, they may have gone a little rambunctious, but no fighting and no gunshots, allegedly. Be clear.
2: 31.
0: Yeah, that checks out. 2146. Good.
2: Frame number.
3: Control printer.
0: No, they didn't have anything whenever they called. They advised it was just a general fire alarm.
3: Okay.
2: I'm calling saying nothing showing exterior.
0: I'm saying nothing showing 2140.
4: Saying control, I got an ID card when you're ready.
0: You're in standby for a minute. We've got three calls going on.

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1: Comes back to Jerry Agnew. He's valid zero.
2: Hey, Walter.
3: 10-15.
2: Gray's on scene, 801B, Mount Terrace Command. There's nothing short on 340 Parker Complex. We'll be investigating.
0: 4144.

0: true. These guys got nothing showing on the board. We had control. They never got back with us on if they had anything, but we don't have anything inside right now.
1: 17, you got a birth date.
2: Yeah, I tried to yell at you. They came through the state building, and those guys just drew on fire alarm. They didn't have any specific details on.
3: Control 671.
4: All three floors.
3: 671
2: being her out.
3: 10-4.
2: 10-4. 12-6-71.
3: Go ahead.
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0: 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Justin Osborne, 328 of 89.
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0: Apparently there's been some intermittent issues here for the past week or so. There's no active alarm. The building's clear. Water system's clear. You can clear 800, so command terminated.
1: Tickler got you guys in service at 2149.
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1: 2149.

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Go ahead, please. 49 Charlie 436. It's going to be a silver Kia. 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

0: 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Should go back on a 2018 GMC Traverse.
1: 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Thanks.

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15 Charlie. I got to stop here at Churchill Road. Hey, forget it. 28 is going to be 851-798 Alpha. 851-798 Alpha. It's going to be a burgundy older model 424. Temple 2231.

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1: Go ahead.
0: You run a Corey Rumberg for 29. Corey Rumberg.
1: That 27, he is suspended.
0: Temple, what for?
1: He's suspended for insurance.

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1: 10415, he is suspended for mandatory insurance.
0: Careful. You run 29s on him as well, please.
1: That first one, there's nothing coming back on him.
0: Campbell.
1: Fifteen. That's a negative on both of them.

0: 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I'll be out here for just a few minutes.
1: 10-4, 22-36, 15, both of them is negative on 10-15.
0: 10-4, I appreciate you.

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0: 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I was just checking on you.
1: 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Thank you.

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0: Attend 4, what's your location?
1: Patona.

It comes back, no matching record. Stand by one, let me try it on the weapons computer.

Pro 70. Pivot. Yeah, both systems are 7. There's nothing on file for that. Same, buff.

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0: curious, what is everything? Kirkland Halstead, of October 29th, 2001. Break.
1: Go ahead with the next one.
0: Patrick Castle, 12-12-01.

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0: Do you have an address, driver's license number?
1: Ten four. She's a non-driver. Her ID is India 651452. India 651452. 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

0: 6, control about 27 through Ohio for warm check on your...
1: Go ahead, 6.
0: Victor Bravo, 192, 195. Victor Bravo, 192, 195. Go ahead.

0: it's also, if I'm reading this right, that's just an IV through the state of Ohio.
1: Copy that.
2: No warrants, is that correct?
0: There's nothing coming back on the whip until I'm checking locals now.
1: That's copy. Did you check that female as well?
0: I did not. I'll check her right quick for you.

0: 7, thank you, Troy.
1: Yeah, 7, thank you.
0: I have a VIN when you're ready for the vehicle to grab some identifiers off of.
1: Go ahead with it.
0: 3 Golf, Kilo, Alpha, Lima, Mike, Echo, Victor, 3 Juliet, Lima,

0: 17. Is that going to be through Ohio or West Virginia? Because through West Virginia, there's no record on file.
1: Arkansas.

Central 17 through Arkansas without a tax ID year, I'm unable to run. I've tried 26 and it says no record on file, same as 25.

0: Patrolling Officer Robinson.
1: Yeah, I can drill.
0: Got a V&A in progress, 4848 Guilford Lane.
1: Where's that at, Robinson?

5 and 15. The call advice, he had to walk over to the house next to him to call. His phone line was just busy. Careful. He's advising they didn't make access into his building.

0: good thing. It's hoping you reapprise that address.
1: Hilford Lane. Once you pass Hilltop Circle, it's going to be all them houses on your right, just past Hilltop Circle.
0: That's the Control, are they there now, or has it already occurred?
1: He's advising he thinks they're still on the property. He had to walk next door to call.
0: Yeah,
1: Control 6 or 17.

0: Pacific.
1: Go ahead.
0: I can take care of this. I'm not sure what 6-7 has, if you're close to them.
1: Okay, 10-4. I'll check on them real quick. Control, everything's fine. 17 just won't come out of his hand unit.
2: 10-4. 6, I found a response back to that van.
1: Go ahead and note that for me, please.
2: Careful. Note the hand unit.
1: Yeah.
2: You want me to respond to that van, or you

0: has an advisory warning on insurance. I'm not for sure what that means for Arizona.
1: That's copy. You have a model year on that vehicle.
0: I'm at Arkansas 6, sorry about that. It is a 2018 GMC Traverse. Correction, Terrain. GMC Terrain.
1: Copy. What's the house number or the description of this residence?
0: Forty-eight Hilford Lane. Give me just a second. It should be like it should be a white house with a carport sitting directly beside of it. To the right of it's a concrete building, looks like, right beside the roadway.
1: Damn. 8-5, I'm pulling close your way there. Just get me updated on it.
2: That takes time. I can take care of. No rush.
1: 10-4.

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1: 15, Trouble 8.
0: 15, got a subject in the parking lot. Unable to make out if it's a male or female. Walking back and forth, yelling at people, yelling at employees. They got out of a black Jeep that's sitting at pump 6.
1: Okay, and E, correct?
0: 10-4.

0: Any idea what subject we're in?
1: He couldn't tell. He's the employee there. Well, as they came in the store, then they went back outside.
0: Ample, thanks.
1: I told them if they leave to try to give me directions, travel and stuff.
0: Sounds good, thanks.

0: 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Show me 10-8.
1: Temporary, I got you clear at 013. I got everything attached for you but the VIN. I'll have to print it off.
0: 10-4, thank you.

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1: He's at KNEX on Central 15.
0: I'm Temple.
1: 10-4. Should call me at 5.
0: Dot com.

Just note she has been trespassed.

0: Central 15. 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
1: Kathy Green.

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0: When you get done, give me a call.
1: Nah, down 30 man on it.
0: No,
1: I already filled him in on the situation from the other day.
0: Roger.

0: since you're over 30.
1: Oh, yeah.
0: 32 area, Chaniac here. I got a male walking beside the road. But I see, should have just left BMH.

0: control of this male doing anything, or is he just walking on the side of the road?
1: He's just walking on the side of the road. He's in a navy sweatshirt and dark jeans. They're needing a welfare check done on him because he just left the hospital.
0: And for him in the area.
2: 10-4.

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1: 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Didn't see any males. I'm going to check the area a little bit.
0: 8-4-0-R-44.

0: 32 to control. I've made contact with that male down here, 85 down here near Bob and B's, Bray.
1: 10-4, good.
0: I'm going to be out with him for a few minutes. We're trying to figure out where he wants to go home, but I guess he lives a little bit of a ways away, trying to figure something out for him.
1: 10-4, 0.

0: Control, I'm transporting this mail off the middle of the road over to Cheney Eye Care, trying to ask you some questions. Here's old 1096.
1: 10-4-0-52.
0: I'm Cheney with you.
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1: It's going to be 855-7621, 855-7621. You're asking for George Brake.
2: Go ahead.
1: That's this gentleman's brother. This car ain't working, but if you can see if George can find him a ride, I can either take him back to the hospital or take him to McDonald's. He says he was in the middle of Lincoln County. I can't transport him that far.

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1: Go ahead.
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1: Damn.

0: 40 control. Should 40 in rep.
1: Yeah, 59 in route. We got to Ashford. Address 7427, 7427, Ashford, Nellis Road. 73 male, chest pain, shortness of breath, very weak. Does have a cardiac history.

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0: 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You say that I'm sitting here waiting to see if the cat. 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
1: 112, control.
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1: He reset and everything, and it's showing normal. 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

0: Like I said, she came in here and reset it after she found the key and everything was showing 10-4.
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0: Cancel.

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0: Ten four.

0: 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Area waterways, vehicle in the ditch, person still in the vehicle, unknown injuries, 760.
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0: Can for if you would grab my gear and put it on the truck. I'll just make sure up there when my release gets here.
3: 10-4, I'm out from the hospital.
1: 10-4, it's unknown injuries, Mr. Tom. I'll let you know here in just a second.
3: I'm at the office, go and do my check in. It don't matter, whatever you want, buddy. Stay up for it. Do you know if there's any ambulance coming? I don't. I haven't called yet. I'll route there and check it, Rick. If you want to check on inmates.
4: I got it, Mike.
3: Google.

control 20. Good morning, guys. 20's in a row. 718, about a car in the ditch. Person still in the vehicle. It's partially on its side. Should be a black and silver car. Unknown injury.

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One car NBC, car in a ditch, partially on its side, one person still in the vehicle, unknown injuries at 719.

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1: Control 188, turn around.
0: May be closer to running like right away. We just got another call, so I'm sure it's the same crash or not.
1: 10-4. My license 300 is marked up. No truck. Go ahead and hit the 2.
0: .382's in route. 382 somewhere between waterways and running right way, northbound side. Vehicle in the ditch, partially on the side, one person in it, unknown injury.
2: 10-4.

0: Yeah, I'm not sure if her turn the right one.
1: Nine eight two track in your radio cut out.
0: I'll be on scene. It looks like a two vehicle. Gonna be a nice sharp curve. Following the hill running the right way.
2: Control zone.
1: Good. See, yeah, it'll be in the sharp curve just before running right way northbound.
2: No, I'm just gonna be closer on the northbound side of waterways in a sharp curve of running right.
3: 10-4. You know anything about injuries?
2: Negative. 9-0-2 just marked on scene. He stated it can possibly be two vehicles also.

0: 370, control, 370, in route.
1: In route, 727.
0: Nine and eight, control.
2: 902.
0: Just angle vehicle, sorry.
2: Copy, go ahead.
0: He's just stuck in the ditch, 9. Any injuries or needs for law enforcement or anybody else?

0: Vehicle. Is there any property damage?
1: Nothing I can see. Just rode the ditch line for a little bit. There's a pickup truck here. Trying to pull him out, fixing it. So I'm going to see if he wants free blood to come.
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3: 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Will be clear if it's like. Control 4. We're on scene. We'll be clearing up in a second.
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2: Good control, sir.
1: 171, 732, sir. 171 will be in route.
0: One 71 straight out, 732. You're right through in the area of waterways. There's no injuries. It's a vehicle in a ditch line.
1: Vehicle.

0: Control 180.
1: 188, go ahead.
0: Yeah, I'm saying 188, 171. Go ahead. Hey, Bird, stop short of the curve. Try to get traffic off of it.
2: 39, you need anything?
0: Yeah.
2: I'm good. I appreciate it.
0: Are you going to be in the slow lane or the fast lane? They're in the slow lane. They're off the side of the road. Looks like there's a truck here trying to pull it out. Therefore, I'm passing Hobie. 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
0: 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They got another ditch. Essentially, a disabled vehicle call. 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
0: 10-4.

0: 40 en route. 40 Sherry en route, 833. It's going to be on Winds Creek Mountain right in the area of Brick House Lane, the sharp curve there. They have a maroon Kia. MVC in the guardrail. Identifies that she is having a medical issue.
1: Sherry,
0: exact details on that.

0: 4. Thanks, Carl.
1: 14, go ahead.
0: Well, you have a short thing.
1: Hello, 1-4 NBC.
2: Control Rescue 881. Control Rescue 881. Responding.
1: That sharp curve.
3: Cobra 81, 875 in route. We are flying the short creek. NBC against the guardrail due to a medical issue. Unknown what type of medical issue it is.
2: That's copy.

0: 116 control.
1: Six, you got. Yeah, I'm out of work in Russia. On 2936. Okay. 10-4-9-1-6. 10-4-3-7.

0: 188 control in route.
1: One eight eight train route 38 on Short Creek on Lynch Creek Mountain right there by Brickhouse Lane, a sharp curve. One vehicle NBC due to a medical issue. Unknown what the medical issue is.
0: Okay, Mark, copy.

0: 受孤尊。那个不是我学生。
1: Foster。
0: Yeah。

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1: All right, Dave, go ahead.
0: Give me an update. The driver has been loaded to the ambulance. The vehicle is still in the roadway, but it is drivable.
1: Or law enforcement, I'll see you.
0: Negative, not yet.
1: I'm just now coming to draw it. Give me a minute to get there. If they get there and they don't take it, let me know, please.
0: Yeah. Control 14.
2: Go ahead.
0: Just letting you know, the driver has been loaded to an ambulance. I believe as the vehicle is drivable, but it is still on the roadway. Control A81 or A52.
2: Wonderful.
0: Just giving you an update. Driver's been loaded to an ambulance. The vehicle is drivable, but it's also still in the road.
2: If EMS or fire says they need a wrecker, just get in call.
3: E52, if you want to cancel, hold back, take care of this. 10-4.

0: Did you roll 60?
1: 60, go ahead.
0: Where are we transporting to the doctor's appointment for the inmates, Rick?
1: 04, transport 849, go ahead.
0: No, put another 5 on 60 for the shift.
1: Careful, 849.

0: 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Forty, go ahead. Forty's transporting Tom's.
1: Forty transporting 851. Forty, what's y'all's first status for the day?
0: ALS 24.
1: December, if you want.
2: None of that, boy.
0: Yeah, sir.
2: Hey, I'm sorry. I was trying to get your relief alert for you, Echo.
0: You're right. I'll make it back to the station here if you...

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2: I believe you lost service there. That 27 was the Audrey Smith from ZFL 0. Also, what's your location?
1: Once you come through, I don't know. About 3 minutes out.

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1: One of you, good.
2: 714 on there, too.
3: Rabbit on thing.
1: On thing, on there, too.

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1: 10-4 in service, 907.
0: Four to control. Has law enforcement made it on scene of that NPC yet?
1: Ten-4, 9-0, right?
3: Yeah, 10-4.
0: Jim 4, advise them that, I don't know if they've called for a record yet, but patient's dad has a tow in service. He's telling the printer to get that car. That's what she's requesting.
3: Jim 4, we have contacted Vicki and we'll give them a call back and let them know.
0: Jim, he's supposed to be on his way there now to get
3: control 14.
0: On his way.
3: Go ahead.

0: 14, PMS stated the patient. The patient's father has a record service and he's currently trying to get the vehicle. We advised him that we already contacted Big M. What they're giving the payback.
1: I don't know how, what they're...

0: It's not like I dropped or anything you just said.
1: Big trophy in first.
2: It's just,

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1: Forty, go ahead.
0: 40's Robin Thomas.
1: 10-4, Robin, 9-19.

0: 21's en route.
1: 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Difficulty breathing. Has a history of CHF and heart failure. Gonna be a white double wide.

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0: We're having a trespassing complaint at 664 Metaphor Crew. The owner of the residence is living in Madison currently. So she's taking like Tony Craddock and Homer Maynard are squatting at the residence, and no one's supposed to be there. Callers can't leave it.

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1: 81 straight up, 936. It's going to be in Unita, area Griffiths Branch Road. I have a 73-year-old female passing out without her vehicle.
0: All right.
1: She is awake now. She's not very alert. The red Hyundai is blocking traffic. They also turned out fire department.

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0: What's the details on this call?
1: It's going to be in the area of Griffiths Branch. Caller advised the female was passing out while driving. She's awake now, but not alert. Vehicle's in the roadway. It's going to be a red Hyundai. EMS coming from Watsonville.
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0: 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Control 206, you got an update on
1: 82? Yeah.
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0: 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Pass on the dog pound.
1: Oh.
0: 10-4. Just getting an update for the fire location.
2: Copy that.
0: Yeah, 10-4, I think it's...

0: Control 66, can you give me law enforcement up here for traffic control?
1: I have an EMS call going on at Service Branch Bridge. EMS is still in Fosterville, but fire is on scene assisting with patient care. They're requesting law enforcement for some traffic control issues.

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1: Four.
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1: Stand 4, granted.
0: Bystanders on scene gave her a glucose tablet, 4 grams of carbohydrate per tablet. Trying to get an accurate blood pressure at this time. We also have a list of multiple medications. I'll keep that here until they arrive.
1: Policy 9, 59. 10-4.
0: What do you want?
1: That's ready, one.
2: The fire department gave us a little update. O2 status 95, also 73. Also some bystanders at the patient, a glucose tablet.
1: That's the copy. Did they advise what the glucose was?
0: 60's arriving over.
1: 10-4, Reverend, 10 o'clock.

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1: Wondering
0: if you guys could check our
1: glucose. Glucose at this time is 198.
0: Jeff, appreciate it. Patient's glucose level at this time is 188.
2: The coffee. Can you tell them not to give her any other glucose tablets, please?
0: Jeff. Control, this is your six.
1: Good.
0: AD1 wanted me to advise you guys to not let anyone give her any more glucose tablets.
1: It's not. Yes, enforcement status.

0: 126.
1: Good.
0: What pressure is going to be 70 or 60?
1: 10-4.
0: Also advise that okay, yeah, she's on blood pressure medication as well. We'll be checking every 5 minutes.
1: 10-4.
2: Patient's blood pressure is 70 over 60. They did state that she is on blood pressure medication. They're going to check every 5 minutes.

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0: Blood sugar's only dropped from 1, it's at 187. Blood pressure is staying at 80 over 60. Pain response is good. She is verbal, but it's very sluggish.
1: 10-4.
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0: 81, I have another update when you're ready. Okay. 81, the sugar's going to be 187, BP 80 over 60. Be advised, she's verbal, but slurring her words a little bit.
1: Copy, be advised, we're coming up dry mount now.
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0: Uh-uh.
1: 20, if you can you go to Unita right there at Griffiths Branch on the main road? I have a 73-year-old female passing out at the wheel. Fire department phones in with her. We had 81 coming from the station. Jim Ford, not tonight.

0: 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They're started up there now. I appreciate you guys working on this way. Just to cancel.
1: Great call, traffic stop.
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0: 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He's on their way back to the county now.
2: Yes. Okay.

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1: Very good.
0: Well, they tend to have things to lie on themselves, so I'll drop off evidence.
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0: Oh, yes, yeah, Survey Common Vault at 119. Zuna Tonga is Route 119, traveling from Lincoln County on southbound. Be on lookout for a burgundy Toyota four-door car. 206. Reckless driving all over the roadway.
1: Yeah, both lanes are already five shut down.
0: Roswell 28 is 238187A-Alpha. 238187A-Alpha. In the Bolo at 1026.
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1: 206, go ahead.
0: We're going to have the southbound lane still shut down. We're flowing traffic now until EMS leaves.
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0: 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Y'all's radio broke out.
1: Control 81, did you have traffic for us?
0: Yeah, 10-4. I was trying to get a hold of y'all earlier to let you know 40 was back in station. I didn't know if y'all are aware or not.
1: He's passed them just a minute ago.
0: 10-4.

0: Morning, Elliot.
1: I'll be clear. Negative contact.
0: Yeah, well, another.

0: the control system.
1: Go ahead.
0: She's transporting South Mary.
1: Transporting 1101.

0: Sergeant, it's 174 Courtney Drive. 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
1: Where's Courtney Drive at?
0: It's off of Ashford Nellis, area of Kirk Hollow.

0: Four, go ahead.
1: We got 312 May Lane, reference to welfare check. 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
0: Oh, 211-07.
1: The controller, start me a call sheet on that, please.

0: 1 to 14. Go ahead. What's your location?
1: Powell Creek.
0: 10-4, disregard. Thank you.

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1: 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Control, unit 4.
0: Got it, Control.
1: Everything's in 4.
0: Yeah, I'll be here a couple more minutes.
1: Careful.

0: Perfect. So where am I going to? Courtney Drive?
1: The 13th, 174, 174.
0: People.
1: Yeah, 10-4. It's there at the intersection of Courtney and J Pine.

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0: Patricia Mason, Derek Finn, Griffith Bill, on a 2015 Subaru Inspiration 3 of 27.
1: About that vehicle, there's a gray Subaru SUV, Southbound 119 at Stevens.
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2: All right.
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1: Cancel. I'll leave it.
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0: 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Danville. A female patient. Infective incision site from the surgery. 1151.
1: 21 control.
0: 21.
1: I'll take that call, 119.
0: Give me a copy, clear for direction.
2: Got it.
0: Address is 185-185 Rosedale Terrace. Be a green two-story house. I have a 77-year-old female. A surgery last week has swelling and possible infection for the incision site. Rosedale is going to be off of Williams Road, just past VOH.
1: Copy.

0: or tank it?
1: We'll be clear, the dog will put up. Right.
0: Copy, go ahead.
1: Red cuts back to the left off the road I was on. If you don't care to put in the log that I've given them 30 days to clean up the trash, they have an open dump in their yard up here, causing them quite a mess and health hazard.
0: Yeah, boy.

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0: Oregon.
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1: Yeah, 23395, serving process.
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0: Foxtrot, 575-911.
1: Oh. 14, contact to Jeremy Hensley, assess, valid, yes.

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1: Oh, we'll get it.
0: 21 to Ravi, Memorial.
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0: Valley Patrol, 604, 604, respond, 109 Ballard Lane, in Dry Creek, 18-year-old male. Laceration, went unconscious, repeating, 604, respond, 109 Ballard Lane, in Dry Creek, at 1305.
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1: 10-4 on route 1324, responding to 88 desk claim, 36-year-old female, toothache and chest pain. Currently on pain medication, and it's not working.

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1: I'm out at 664 94 crew in reference to squatters. Is that earlier?
0: 2-4-13-44.

0: Central.
1: We're good.
0: Did she advise you who was supposed to be staying here?
1: It was going to be a Tony Fridoff and Homer Maynard.
0: Okay, there's no one here now. Somebody's definitely been staying here, but there's no one here now. Just show me on patrol. Huge Creek, Jeffrey Erie.

Poly Control, 604, 604 respond, 153 Rich Lane in Whitesville, 63-year-old female with difficulty breathing, repeating, 604 respond, 153 Rich Lane in Whitesville, 1408 on Thames Tower.

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0: guys. 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

0: 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But they just pulled into the parking lot.
1: Perfect. 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
1: Control 4.
2: Go ahead.
1: Before life was passed extended, I'm trying to cross reference for the history. If this mission all gets back to me, just take this a second.
2: Okay, if you would, check for warrants, please. Might run through through West Virginia as well.
1: Copy.
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1: Go ahead.
0: The 27 history status, it has multiple bad states, but under the active suspensions and revocation reasons, there's no reason for them. There is a driving while suspended, failure to comply, driving while suspended, but those are all bad states. Under the active convictions, there's no reason for them. Right.
1: Go ahead, Control.
0: I'm emailing that to Ford's email so he can also look through NCIC wanted and local statewide. It's clear.
1: Was that the driver?
0: It was the one he gave actually given. Clear statewide and NCIC one.

0: it's on the officer across the floor.
1: What do you got, Control?
0: A noise complaint.
1: Stand for, I'll take care of it, Matt.

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0: Super good.
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0: before, because like Alexis Davis of Hurricanes, valid 0 points.
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0: 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Yes, Gilchrist. 75-year-old female. 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
1: Fifth and Control. 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
1: Totally good.
0: We are in route.
1: 20 Sherry Mount, 1634, address 978 Buffalo Lick Branch Road, North Fork. The patient has discoloration of both the turning black.

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1: Good.
0: We are on scene.
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0: Intel 41.
1: But
0: I-41, have a domestic that's already occurred at Danville Go Mart. Female that assaulted the caller is the caller's ex. She's left traveling towards Madison in a maroon Toyota Tacoma. He's back at Go Mart.
1: Danville.
0: You'll be speaking with our Randy Miller.

control plane. Oh my god. We are transporting one to CNC Memorial. Transport 74.

0: 41 to control. You got it, show me clear.
1: Temple 41, show you clear. 17 particulars. Controlling Officer Robinson.
2: 15, go ahead.
1: 15, off of Trace Branch Road, just past Lark Lane on the hill. Have reported two shots fired at Brian Browning's residence. Unknown who is doing the shooting.

0: what's the details on that shots fired complaint at Robinson?
1: It's coming from a Brian Browning's residence. Two shots have been fired. Unknown who's doing the shooting. It was a neighbor from, at the bottom of the hill that called it in.
0: Control
1: off duty. 14 off of the 1801. Control 15.
0: Go ahead.
1: 15. Be advised that the caller stated there is multiple people that usually stays at that residence. Just so you know.
0: Handful.
2: Thanks.
0: 4 control, I'm off duty.
1: 4 off duty, 1801.

0: or 1809.
1: Start neutral, I'm off duty.
0: 18 10.

0: 15, Angel.
1: 15, guys.
0: Make contact with the individual up here, advising him to be mindful of his neighbors. Stay clear.
1: Copy 18, 10.

0: Saturday, won't you?
1: Saturday,
0: won't you? You can quit complaining.
1: Can't 4-18-31.

0: pissing from.
1: Pissing.
0: Yeah, 18582 Daniel Boone Parkway. Few minutes.
1: Two 1438.

0: 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Give it. Control plane.
1: At 684, whatever river road, off of Greensview, Big Ranch. I have a landlord at the residence attempting to evict the renters there.
2: Memorial,
1: callers of Water Campbell. There's no eviction notice that's been given.

0: Been control section 400, respond, pain, lick, unconscious, diabetic problem, 1841.
1: Just stay control, I'm clear. Right.
0: 1841, go ahead.
1: What was that call you were giving out there?
0: A disturbance call at the Big Ranch. Landlord's trying to kick out the renters without an eviction notice.
1: Or who marked up on that? Camp 4, I'll also be in route.
0: Camp 4.

0: Are they, good for those patch patrol? They just argue for now.
1: Verbal only.
0: Gotcha. Careful.
1: Gun control station 400 response, Dan Lake, unconscious, diabetic problem, 1842.

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1: Tony, chosen route 1844. Address going to be 1205, 1205, Freeport Road, Sam Lake. A 56-year-old male is a diabetic. They advise his sugar is at 38. Is unconscious, but is breathing.

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0: Fire Central, what do they got going on?
1: I don't know, just walk in the door and try and get signed on.
0: Sample. Five, we got a tenant trying to evict somebody without paperwork. Verbal argument at this time. Ten.

0: Shit, man, is that up for where it was yesterday? Negative. Big branch.
1: Man.
0: Address is going to be 684 Lower River Road in Namel.
1: Yeah.

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1: Good.
0: I'm out here with him.
1: Nice.

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0: 21s and out.
1: They're out Nike 12 responding to 36 Dumpy Lane. 72-year-old male recently hospitalized for heart issues. He's on home oxygen, difficulty breathing. Should be a base trailer with a blue trailer behind us.

0: Sorry, you won't join. Sorry, you won't join. Bell, dude.
1: Nigel's was...

0: 40 again.
1: Advanced service, very excuse me.
2: Oh,

0: Control 17.
1: Only one control.
2: 21, guys.
3: 17, go ahead.
1: Did they give you a trailer prescription?
0: I've got a 1021 for 6. It's in reference to a previous call from Marsha Gibbs. I'm leading off to everybody.
2: 21, so it's going to be a beige trailer with a blue trailer behind it. Control, any available officer, Greenview?
1: 15, control, go ahead. Copy. Sheriff on scene.
2: On scene, 1939. Just got a call at 279 Dunlap Street. The 32-year-old male under the influence, he's drunk and being physical with his father. Said he'd been hitting him and stuff. But not sure if there's any weapons as well.
1: Careful. I'll be in route from Spruce River.

0: Good thing, Carl. 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Is there any weapons or anything?
1: Negative. He's not aware of any.
0: Can't forward. Thank you.

0: control of the 919.
1: The caller was from Andy Dancy. The male is a Stephen Dancy that's drunk and been fearful.
0: 515.
2: Go ahead.
0: Yeah, there's history there. He's been arrested a time or two before for domestic.
2: Gotcha. Appreciate it.

0: Control Baby at Greenview, back up 15 to Madison.
1: Seven.
0: 17, it's going to be 279 Dunlap Street, domestic, Greenview.

0: that too, so so much truth.
1: Yeah, 279 Dunlap Street, Greenview. It's between Andy and a Stephen Dancy.

Thank you, sir. 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Mind you, 46.

0: 17 control. What are the details on this call?
1: Awesome. 279 Dead Lab Street Green, you two people fighting. Domestic. One's intoxicated.
2: 17 control. 15-17, I'm 10-4. Take your time. 15 control, I got one male detained right now.
1: 3-4 on the scene, one male detained, 19-49.

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1: Good.
0: 10-15.
1: You cut yourself off. I'll harvest 10-15.
0: One male.

0: 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I got one mail thing saying I'll be in Raphael.
1: 1240 in the station.
2: Yeah, we're not going to...
0: Yeah, we're not going to pick it up. 17 control, me and route to the office.
3: They're at 1250.